village. I am sent up. I am problem. I am the one solution. I am the wheels in motion. I am the chain reaction. I am

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0: distance from your soul. 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

0: 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I'm sure. 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I am sure. Totally.
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They keep you tantalized. They keep you reaching for your wallet here in Fool's Paradise. I talked to a cat from Des Moines. He said he ran a cleaning plant. That cat was clanking with coin. Well, he must have had a genie in a lamp, 'cause every time I dropped a dime,